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0: Jennifer Lopez and If You Had My Love, the last song in our Time Machine year today. Kelly's just stuck her head in this studio and she says, what a great Time Machine year this is. And I'm like, I know. Thank you so much for your guesses. Well done to Jimmy. Got in touch with me on WhatsApp with the correct year and on email, Sarah and Chris. Thank you so much for all your guesses today. The year we were looking for was 1999. Well done if you got it right today.
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1: Oh, those old Starbucks lovers. Taylor Swift and Blank Space. Seeing a lot of news about Taylor Swift's recent marriage, her recent wedding, which took place on the 3rd of July. A whole week ago now. Stories are coming out, though, that people, fans, are buying trash from Madison Square Garden, where the wedding took place. Things like cigarette butts, bottle caps, all available online to buy. Any Swifties out there looking for some mementos? I obviously am jesting. The weirdest one, though, that I saw, somebody is selling a bag of air from inside Madison Square Garden at the time of the wedding. It will only set you back £50,000.

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1: 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The next Gibraltar Government Lottery draw is on Tuesday. Someone's got to win it. 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
7: From the GBC newsroom at 11. In her budget address, the minister with responsibility for the electricity authority described power outages as unacceptable. Gemma Adias-Vasquez said further work is being carried out to assess the issues affecting the system. On health, she announced the government will proceed with the tobacco and vapes bill, which will introduce a generational ban on the sale of tobacco products to anyone born on or after the 1st of January 2009. The Minister for Justice, Trade and Industry says an increase in corporate tax rate from 12.5% to 15% is not solely behind the record tax revenues collected. In his budget address, Nigel Feetham said tax receipts for the last financial year reached £533 million. And in his budget address, the Shadow Minister for Public Finance referred to companies' house records showing mortgage charges registered against a number of local businesses. Roy Clinton questioned why public funds were being used in this way. Your weather, chance of a few patches of low cloud this morning, but otherwise fine, clear skies, highs of 29. That's the latest. I'm Stephen Borge.
8: BBC News with Danielle Yawovietska. At least 11 people have died in a wildfire in the Spanish province of Almeria. Some of the victims were found inside vehicles which had been engulfed by the flames. Guy Hedgeco reports from Madrid.
9: The Andalusia government has described this as the worst fire the region has seen in terms of its impact. Eyewitnesses told emergency services that they saw a power cable fall, causing the fire to spread across a nearby forested area. The authorities have not confirmed the cause of the fire. Around 150 firefighters have been battling the fire throughout the night, with members of the military also deployed. Around 1,000 local residents have been evacuated from their homes. The Prime Minister, Pedro Sanchez, posted a message of condolence for the families of those killed or injured, expressing his enormous sadness and grief.
8: France is activating an extreme heat emergency plan for the first time in all areas. 9 departments in western France are being put on the highest heatwave alert today, and 24 will be affected on Saturday. The government says cooling centres will be open to shelter the most vulnerable. The International Energy Agency says that the escalation this week in the conflict between the US and Iran has cast a shadow over the outlook for global oil markets. No new strikes have taken place overnight, but the situation remains volatile. From Jerusalem, here's Caroline Davis.
10: We didn't see any strikes overnight, but of course we had seen a series of strikes in the last 2 days previous to that. We'd also had accusations of strikes again that Iran had said that they had been hit, although we did not get confirmation from the US side that they had again targeted Iran late last night. So at the moment, it looks like there's been a pause overnight, but whether or not this means that those tit-for-tat exchanges are now, there's a line drawn under it, or it's a momentary pause and we'll see a resumption, that will be the big question. The other side, of course, is that this is all focused around the particular repercussion of the violence has come from the Strait of Hormuz and arguments about who is in control of the Strait of Hormuz.
8: The South Korean semiconductor company SK Hynix has raised more than $26.5 billion in its New York share offering, making it the largest ever listing by a foreign firm in the US. Archana Shukla has the details.
11: SK Hynix are one of the leading suppliers of memory that we use in our laptops and computers that Dell and Apple sell. They are also one of the largest suppliers of memory chips. Everybody talks about the AI computing, but where does the brain power come from? It comes from these memory chips, and SK Hynix, in fact, the second largest manufacturer of that memory chips, and they are now listing in the US market. The demand was seven times higher than the supply of the these receipts, and that somewhere shows that there is still interest in the AI boom.
8: Archana Shukla, World News from the BBC.
12: 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Harriet here with you. It is Friday. The weekend is on the horizon. It's nearly time for your weekend. Kicking off at 11 o'clock, Martin Garrix, Ed Sheeran, and Repeat It.

Sabrina Carpenter and Tears. 10 past 11 on Radio Gibraltar. Thank you so much for being with me today. I hope you're enjoying your Friday so far. I've got Miley Cyrus on the way next. First up, though, one of the stars of this year's GMF Summer Sessions taking place this September. They will be sharing the stage on Thursday, the 3rd of September, with the likes of James Morrison, Hardfire, Nikolai Celestia, and Wayne as well. Here they are, Smelling Diesel.

0: Miley Cyrus and Flowers. 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Shabuzi, Adele is on the way next.
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listening to Radio Gibraltar on today, which is national, come on, Harriet, I can't get my teeth in today, National French Fry Day. We would know it as National Chip Day. Chippies, if you're being formal. They're known as chippies in my house. I've looked up a few of the weirdest kind of combinations for chippies that you can have. Cotton candy chips. I don't know, there's something about the sweet and salty, I imagine, would actually be quite nice. Pickled French fries, how about that? Mango French fries, another one with the salty and sweet combination. This website that I'm looking up these recipes, though, has one which is called spaghetti French fries. And I was like, okay, let's have a little look at that. Why not? And it's literally, you've put chips on a plate and then you've just put spaghetti bolognese on top of it. So I'm not going to give them that one, because that's just like you've just added chips as a side underneath your spaghetti doesn't count. And I think the one that I might actually like to try, and I have heard people I know have tried this, French fries with vanilla ice cream. How about that? That doesn't sound too bad. There's always chips are one of those kind of universally beloved foods, but there's always somebody you know who doesn't like chips, isn't there? I bet you do. I bet you know somebody who doesn't like chips, and you just kind of like, why?

Me and that old Jack Daniels got a history. Shaboozy and a bar song. We are discussing National French Friday. Thank you to Jennifer. Got in touch with me with her favourite chip toppings. She has chips, butter, ketchup and mustard with fried onions on the side and crispy bacon bits. That's like a whole meal, Jennifer. I think you've cracked it there. That does sound delicious. Hello to Bev as well, who thought spaghetti chips sounded a bit not great. Soggy chips. We don't like soggy chips. And I do agree, we don't like soggy chips unless they're soggy with gravy. She did say that today is also National Pina Colada Day. She can manage one of those with a plate of chips. Well, it is Friday, Bev. So, you know, I think that's fair. But yes, talking about National French Friday, how do you eat your chippies?

0: Wayne Wonder and No Letting Go. Coming up to 20 to 12, you're listening to Radio Gibraltar. I hope you're enjoying your Friday so far. Music still to come in this hour from Jungle, Dermot Kennedy, Fleetwood Mac thrown in there as well. Ariana Grande is up next. Radio
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Ariana Grande and No Tears Left to Cry. Just having a look at something that is taking place this evening on The Rock. A Sentimental Journey, a Swing Era tribute. Big band concert playing classics from the Swing Era. Doesn't that sound wonderful? As I said, taking place tonight featuring the Northwood Headquarters Naval Volunteer Band, the Royal Gibraltar Regiment Band and special guests. Taking place at the Holy Trinity Cathedral, 8 p.m. kickoff. 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

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Is it too early to have lunch? Because all this talk of chippies has made me hungry. Can you guess what I'm going to have for lunch? I'm going to have chippies. 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
6: From the GBC newsroom at 12, the budget session is continuing this morning. 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Unite has started the process of balloting public sector members on the government's proposed five-year pay deal. The union says members will vote only on the first 5 years of the package, with a separate ballot to be held in 2031 on any proposed extension beyond that. And the Royal Gibraltar Police is appealing for witnesses in connection with an ongoing investigation into a road traffic collision at around 9 a.m. on Wednesday the 10th of June at the junction of Grand Parade Car Park with Red Sands Road. The RGP wants to hear from anyone who may have witnessed a collision, who was in the area at the time, or may have seen the vehicles involved either before or after the incident had taken place. It's interested in dash cam footage and in speaking to anyone with mobile phone footage. Your weather, clear skies this afternoon, sunny, highs of 29. That's latest time, Stefan Borch.
7: BBC News with Danielle Jaworowiecka. Wildfires have killed at least 11 people in Spain's southern province of Almeria. Several victims were found in their cars. Others had tried to escape as the fire spread. 19 people are unaccounted for. Here's Alison Freeman.
8: It seems that what's happened in this situation is that the area was being evacuated. Those that have died have not taken the recommended route to leave the area. Now, eyewitnesses are saying what they think has happened is that a power cable has come down. And when that power cable has come down, it sent fire spreading into a wooded area and caused even more fire and made it impossible for people to leave the area.
7: The International Energy Agency says that the escalation this week in the conflict between the US and Iran has cast a shadow over the outlook for global oil markets. The IEA had forecast that the agreement between Washington and Tehran last month to end their conflict and fully reopen the Strait of Hormuz would lead to a significant rise in oil supply in the coming months. Sebastian Usher reports.
9: As soon as the interim deal was finally signed between the US and Iran, a lot of the pressure on the global oil market eased. The International Energy Agency says that global supply rose by 4.1 million barrels a day last month, although that's still nearly 10 million barrels lower than the pre-war level. The price of oil has duly fallen, lessening the political pressure on President Trump over the economic fallout of the war against Iran. But once again, hostilities have spiked this week over the Strait of Hormuz. That's prompted the IEA to warn that its upbeat forecast for a continuing rise in oil supply over the coming months may be over-optimistic.
7: Japan's lower house of parliament has passed a bill aimed at averting a looming succession crisis for the imperial family. It allows women to keep their royal status after marriage, although it doesn't entertain the possibility of a woman emperor, despite the idea having wide public support in Japan. It means Emperor Naruhito's only child, Princess Aiko, will remain barred from the throne. The US Secretary of State Marco Rubio has invited ministers from more than 60 countries to a summit in Washington next week to discuss what his department is calling the resurgence of transnational far-left terrorism. Thomas Becker reports.
10: The meeting is expected to bring together ministers and senior officials from regions including Europe and Asia. US media, however, are reporting that many European leaders are unlikely to attend as they don't view left-wing political terrorism as a major issue. Some US officials voiced concern that the Trump administration is trying to use counter-terrorism tools to crack down on activists at home they view as left-wing extremists. Labeling them as terrorists can unlock investigative tools such as surveillance.
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11: 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Harriet here with you. Happy Friday. We made it. We made it to another weekend. Music to come from Coldplay, Benson Boone, Jubal, and Ocean House is up next.

I am pretty much loving everything about Benson Boone these days. That was mystical, magical. Coming up to 10 past 12 on Radio Gibraltar, you should know, that sounded a bit harsh, didn't it? You might know that July is plastic-free July. We talked about it briefly yesterday. I found this wonderful website that basically gives you tips and hints and tricks and things to just go plastic-free for the month of July. We talked about stuff you could do at home. We're going to talk about stuff you can do at work this time. So bin audit. Are you recycling, composting or avoiding waste correctly? We have recycling bins in the GBC building, which is a fantastic. Workplace kitchens, reducing amount of plastic in your workplace kitchens. I know a lot of us do get takeaways for lunch, and I have noticed that a lot of takeaway places have started sending wooden cutlery as opposed to plastic disposable cutlery, so that's great. Engaging co-workers is the next bit of advice this website gives. Invite people at work to participate in Plastic Free July. I think we do this really well at GBC by just kind of side-eyeing anyone who puts something in the wrong bin. Do you know, you get your best Paddington stare on and you're like, and then just sort of passive aggressively stand up and go over and put it in the correct bin. So yeah, celebrating Plastic Free July. 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All kinds of information on there for you.

Jason Mraz, and I'm yours on Radio Gibraltar. We're having a look ahead at something that is taking place next week for the younger people in your household, ages 3 to 7, the Summer Storytelling brought to you by GCS. Kicking off next Tuesday on the 14th of July with literary heroes and historical heroes. I'm just having a look through the details of all of the topics they'll be covering. 21st of July, they're at Commonwealth Park. They'll be doing legends, myths and magical creatures. 28th of July, John McIntosh Hall Library, explorers and sea creatures. 4th of August, the Mario Finlayson Gallery, tales and traditions. And on the 11th of August, the Alameda Education Zone, the world around us. Doesn't that sound beautiful? As I said, kicking off next Tuesday the 14th with literary heroes and historical heroes. Ages 3 to 7 children must be accompanied by an adult. That's taking place down at Book Gem at half past 10. You can book a place by calling 200 780 000, or you can email jmhlibrary@culture.gov.gi.

0: I won't sing, honestly. Whitney Houston, the legend that she is. I'm Every Woman. Just gone 12:30. You're listening to Radio Gibraltar. Music still to come in this hour from Little Mix, Perry, Rosalia as well. Aswad is on the way next.
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2: Coming up as from 1 o'clock, the budget session continues in Parliament with MPs delivering their economic plans for the upcoming financial year. We'll be bringing you some highlights from this morning's addresses. We'll also be joined by local singer Hannah Mauro, who's performed in New York with the UK Show Choir. We'll also have some new music from the Jesse Tree. His single Amabella is now available in Spanish. And have you ever wanted to teach your dog a few new moves? Bettina Sabo of Dancing Paws Gibraltar will be here with a very special guest. Not to be missed on Gibraltar today between 1 and 2 o'clock with me, Kellyanne Borge.
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Perry and Tears, 20 to 1 on Radio Gibraltar. Now, have you heard about Neil the Seal? He has been making quite a few appearances on social media and online, on news stories as well. He's a 1,000-kilo elephant seal who lives in Wellington, New Zealand. He's become a bit of a celebrity, a bit of a local celebrity. He's gone on a bit of a rampage through the local infrastructure. I have to say, I'm quite inspired by Neil the Seal. He's bent traffic bollards, a sign warning the public about seals, and a fence which he attempted to vault. The rest of the time, he lies placidly, any place he likes, which is sometimes the middle of the road, bringing the towns he visits to a complete standstill. I've got a lot of respect for Neil the Seal. I think we could all learn a thing or two about him. My favourite part of this story, though, is the headline. Australian officials ask fans to respect the privacy of Neil, a one-ton seal who respects nothing. You

my husband. Radio Gibraltar, Mimi Webb plays shortly. Hi to Chris, who's been in touch for today's post-lunch pick-me-up track. Says he's had a chicken Caesar wrap and a cold glass of apple juice and has asked for one of my favourite songs of all time. I cannot say no to this. It's Bruce Hornsby in the Range and The Way It Is.

0: Mimi Webb and House on Fire. This is Radio Gibraltar. Lots of people get through the week thanks to tiny surprise wins that pop out of nowhere, apparently. This is a study of people who work Monday to Friday. It says a third of us actively look for little unexpected joys to brighten a dull day. The study says most of us start the week full of energy and slowly fade, and Monday is the day we dislike the most. Some of these surprises include finding a parking spot without driving around, the satisfaction of ticking everything off your to-do list, finding a TV show that you haven't seen yet with lots of available episodes, so you know you're not going to run out for a little while. Personally, my favourite, remembering to take reusable bags to the supermarket. There's nothing worse than getting to the till and thinking, ah, I've got 100 bags at home. Now I'm going to have to buy another one.
1: I heard what you said.

0: Taylor Swift and I Knew It, I Knew You. This is Radio Gibraltar. That's the sound from the soundtrack to the new Toy Story film, Toy Story 5. I haven't seen it yet. I haven't seen Toy Story 4 either. How about that? I've seen up to Toy Story 3. And by all accounts, they should have ended it there. Apparently it's the perfect trilogy. They didn't need to make two more. Haven't seen the 4 and 5, so they're probably quite good.
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James Morrison, Nelly Furtado and Broken Strings, Radio Gibraltar. We've got Chapel Roan for you soon. James Morrison, of course, visiting Gibraltar towards the beginning of September. He'll be performing, headlining on Thursday the 3rd. Melon Diesel, Hardfire and Nikolai Celestia, as well as DJ Wayne, also on the bill for the Thursday. Former visitors to Gibraltar for the Gibraltar Music Festival, Nothing But Thieves, are releasing new music today. We'll talk about all of today's new music releases in a little bit.

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2: I know you moved on to someone new. Hope life is beautiful. You were the light for me to find my truth. I just wanna say thank you.

And I traveled around the world, think where you living at now. I heard you moved to Austin, got an apartment and settled down. And every once in a while, I start texting, write a paragraph.

Rudimental, Jess Glyn, Macabot, and These Days at Radio Gibraltar. Jess Glyn performed at Hyde Park, at BST Hyde Park in London last Friday. Meanwhile, Taylor Swift, who has just gotten married, is up for 5 Grammy nominations. She's heading, no, not to the Grammys, the Emmys. Sorry, wrong awards. She is going up against her close friend, Sabrina Carpenter, though. Taylor's nods are for all her Disney Plus film, the Eras Tour, the final show, and that captured the emotional final night of her record-breaking stadium tour in Vancouver. She's up for Outstanding Variety Special. Sabrina is also nominated for her festive Disney Plus show, An Evening with Sabrina Carpenter and the Muppets, which she performed in and produced. Who do you think's going to win? Do you think they talk about it between each other? Do you think they argue about it? I don't think they do. I don't think they mind. I think they're such good friends that they'd be happy for each other. On the outside, at least.

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5: From the GBC newsroom at 3, Spain's foreign minister will meet Campo Mayor's and social representatives on Monday morning, according to Europa Sur. The newspaper reports that Spanish Premier Pedro Sánchez will later preside over a separate institutional ceremony in La Línea, marking the start of the dismantling of the frontier fence. In her budget address, the minister with responsibility for the electricity authority described power outages as unacceptable. Gemma Arias Vasquez said further work has been carried out to assess the issues affecting the system. On health, she announced the government will proceed with a tobacco and vapes bill, which will introduce a generational ban on the sale of tobacco products to anyone born on or after the 1st of January 2009. And the Minister for Justice, Trade and Industry says an increase in corporate tax rate from 12.5 to 15% is not solely behind the record tax revenues collected. In his budget address, Nigel Feetham said tax receipts for the last financial year reached £533 million. Your weather fine and sunny, highs of 29. That's the latest. I'm Claire Nandes.
6: 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Got a Beach Boys classic for you soon. We'll be talking about this week's brand new releases, looking at albums and singles coming out today. Right now, it's Miles Smith and Stay.

so good. It's the Beach Boys, Kokomo Radio, Gibraltar. I can never get the lyrics right. When I try to sing along to that, always get the names of the places wrong, in the wrong order. Bahamas, Bermuda, Montego, Key Largo. I always get it wrong. I hear something weird that I discovered today. Really weird. If you go on Wikipedia, you could play along at home or wherever you are. You go on Wikipedia, you type in anything you want. Start wherever you like. You will always end up in the same place if you start clicking links. Have you tried this? I've done it 3 times today. I tried it with polar bears. I tried it with the Azteca Stadium. Right now, just this second, I did it with Kokomo. So you type in Kokomo into Wikipedia, right? Type in anything you want. I'm just giving you the example here. But you can start wherever you want. You start with Gibraltar. You start with St. Michael's Cave. Start with whatever you like. And then just click the first blue thing at the beginning of the article. So I've gone Kokomo. Now I've clicked the Beach Boys, right? That's the first blue thing. And then the next thing I click, rock music. Next thing I click, genre. Then you go from genre, click the first blue thing, music. Click the first thing, sound. Click the first word after sound, first blue word after sound. Phenomenon is the one that comes up. Next one you click, observable. After that, first blue word in observable, the Wikipedia article, is physics. First blue word under physics, scientific. You carry on doing this, go to through scientific, knowledge, and eventually click awareness. Eventually you always end up at philosophy. It always ends there. I've gone no further than that, but it always ends at philosophy. You always end up at philosophy, no matter where you start. If you carry on clicking the blue words at the beginning of the article, not the one that looks all weird with squiggles and stuff, just the first blue word, you always end up at philosophy. Try it out. Let me know what you started with, and let me know when you end up with philosophy.

0: Ariana Grande, Hate That I Made You Love Me, Radio Gibraltar. How's it going, Leon?
1: Good. This is just a completely random request. Me and my mum were stuck in traffic right now because we're heading up to a Bruno Mars concert.
0: Oh, nice.
1: And we were just wondering if you could play some Bruno Mars.
0: Yeah, of course. Where's the Bruno Mars concert?
1: In Madrid.
0: Oh, it's amazing. He's supposed to be amazing live.
1: Yeah.
0: Oh, enjoy it. What song do you want to hear?
1: Put Locked Out of Heaven.
0: All right, we'll do that for you, no problem. Enjoy the concert. It's just you and your mum going?
1: Yeah, just me and my mum.
0: Ah, that's really nice. I like that. Well, have lots of fun, guys. All the best, and we'll get that song on for you.
1: Thank you.
2: Thank you, Ben.
0: Let us know how it goes, yeah?
1: Yeah, of course. Bye.
0: Nice one. Bye. Bruno Mars, Locked Out of Heaven, up next.
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This is Radio Gibraltar. Whole bunch of new music being released today. Got lots to tell you about. Starting with albums, the Rolling Stones are back. And they're still not taking it easy. It's their 25th studio album called Foreign Tongues. They also rope in some serious star power on this album. There are guest spots by Paul McCartney, Robert Smith, and Chad Smith. Is it a 15th official number one on the horizon for them? Probably. Neo is returning with a new album called Highway 79. It's his first release in 4 years. The White Stripes lead vocalist, Jack White, he's got a new album out called Frozen Charlotte. Looking at singles, following his last single, Mr. Know-It-All, Teddy Swims is back with his latest slice of emotional powerhouse balladry. It's called Break Up in Reverse. Beyonce kicks off the 25th anniversary celebration of her B-Day album with a surprise drop called Morning Dew. Donk in brackets. I don't know what that means. Shania Twain serves up Faded Blue Jeans. It features Queens of the Stone Age frontman Josh Homme. It's the latest taste of her forthcoming 7th studio set, Little Miss Twain. That's out on the 24th of this month. A third single from Jungle arrives called Someday Somewhere. I love Jungle. One of my favourites at the moment. Childish Gambino, I thought he had retired, but he's back. He's teamed up with a Californian artist, Dahi, on a track called Running. U2 are back as well. They're walking up the Streets of Dreams. And Nothing But Thieves return with their new single called Stray Dogs. And as they announced the deluxe reissue of their 2007 top 5 album Tangled Up, which is out on the 21st of August, Girls Aloud treating us to

Girl Overboard, the alternative mix. It's a previously unreleased cut of the fan favourite and tour staple. That's nice, isn't it? I'll play you one of my favourite Girls Aloud tracks. Yes, I've got a favourite Girls Aloud track.

0: Rita Ora, I Will Never Let You Down. You're listening to Radio Gibraltar. Major Lazer with Justin Bieber up for you soon. And next, we're not going to a disco. We're not going to a country club either. We are going to LA.
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It's Major Lazer, Justin Bieber, and Cold Water, Radio Gibraltar. Paint and Brew happening on Tuesday, this Tuesday the 14th. It's a morning of painting with coffee and cake. It's a class for adults of all abilities at the Gemma Gallery from 10:30 till 12. £10 per person if you'd like to attend. 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

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The latest local news headlines for you next. After this, it's Aitana, Super Estrella. Yeah.

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6: From the GBC Newsroom at 4. Spanish Premier Pedro Sánchez will preside over an institutional event in La Línea on Monday to mark the start of the dismantling of the frontier fence. Earlier in the day, Foreign Minister José Manuel Álvarez will meet Campo de Gibraltar mayors and social representatives ahead of a symbolic ceremony at the frontier. Unite has started the process of balloting public sector members on the government's proposed five-year pay deal. The union says members will vote only on the first 5 years of the package, with a separate ballot to be held in 2031 on any proposed extension beyond that. And the RGP is appealing for witnesses following a road traffic collision at around 9 a.m. on Wednesday the 10th of June at the junction of Grand Parade Car Park and Red Sands Road. Officers are keen to hear from anyone who witnessed the collision or saw the vehicles involved before or after the incident. The RGP is also asking anyone with dashcam or mobile phone footage to come forward. Your weather, sunny, highs of 29. That's the latest. I'm Claire Nandes.
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We've got Zoe for you soon, and Gracie Abrams plays next. The Barefoot and Battle Beach Hockey Tournament is happening next Friday, 1 week today. 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It's happening at Sandy Bay from 2 p.m. next Friday. Details on how to register on SAFA Gibraltar's social media pages. 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

0: It's Griff with One Night. You're listening to Radio Gibraltar. We've got Rihanna for you shortly. Play you her track, Diamonds. And up next, it's a classic by Toto. I'm very excited about it.
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It's Rihanna and Diamonds at Radio Gibraltar. Would you like some tea time trivia questions? Got some prizes for you. You could be a winner if you answer all three correctly. Are you ready? Okay, question one. What was the first feature-length animated movie ever released? We're talking feature-length here. I'll give you a clue. It was in 1937. Question two. Which ancient civilization constructed the Machu Picchu Citadel in Peru? And question three. Which Belgian Australian singer-songwriter had a massive global number one hit in 2011 with the song Somebody That I Used to Know? Get in touch with your answers. 266-200 on WhatsApp. You can use that same phone number to phone me up or get in touch on the Radio Gibraltar app. Do you want the questions again? What was the first ever feature-length animated movie ever released back in 1937? Question two, which ancient civilization constructed the Machu Picchu Citadel in Peru? And question three, which Belgian-Australian singer-songwriter had a massive global number one hit with the indie pop song Somebody That I Used to Know? You are playing for a voucher to spend at the Beacon Press, £15 to spend there. We'll also send you to Pizza Express with two kids' meals and tickets for two kids and two adults to the Alameda Wildlife Park. Get in touch right now.

It's Alex Warren and A Fine Place to Die. This is Radio Gibraltar. I asked you some tea time trivia questions not long ago. Question one was, what was the first feature-length animated movie ever released? The answer I was looking for was Snow White. That was the one that came out in 1937. But I've checked VAR, and a feature-length film called El Apostol, was released in 1917. And Snow White was the first cell animated feature. So I'll accept either or. I'll accept both. Question two, which ancient civilization constructed the Machu Picchu Citadel in Peru? Never been. I've always wanted to go. I've never been. Have you been? The answer was the Incas. Well done to you if you got that one right. Question three, which Belgian-Australian singer-songwriter had a massive global number one hit in 2011 with the indie pop song Somebody That I Used to Know? The answer we were looking for was Gotye featuring Kimbra. Remember that? Broke onto the scene. Massive hit. It was everywhere. And then he just disappeared. Never heard from him again. Well done to everybody who got those questions right. And the winner of those fantastic prizes. Congratulations. Anita, we will get those to you in the post. Here's Gotye now. Oh, look, he's back. Hi. Now and then I think of when

0: 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This is Radio Gibraltar. Later on GBC Television, the Hub on at 7:30. Parliament proceedings from Parliament are on at the moment. 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GBC News on at 8:30. And then ahead of the treaty next week, that's at 9:00. There's an episode of GBC Rewind on. And it's the effects of the partial opening of the frontier. It's a show from back in 1983.
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And we've got Westlife for you next. 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

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A little bit later on from 7 o'clock, join James Guilardo for Made in Gibraltar. 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
5: From the GBC newsroom at 5, Spain's foreign minister will meet Campo mayors and social representatives on Monday morning, according to Europa Sur. The newspaper reports Spanish Premier Pedro Sanchez will later preside over a separate institutional ceremony in La Línea, marking the start of the dismantling of the frontier fence. Equality Minister Christian Santos has told Parliament parental leave provisions will be introduced shortly. The ministry launched public consultations to transition from maternity leave to a modern shared parental leave system back in 2019. In his budget address, Mr. Santos said passing legislation was never easy, but that this would be done right. And Joelle Ladislau says she believes the prevailing feeling in Gibraltar now is one of discontent and mistrust. The Shadow Minister for Justice and Health opened her budget address with references to the Principal Auditor Anne McGrail inquiry, saying it's been a year worthy of a Hollywood thriller. Your weather generally clear this evening and overnight. Lows of 21. That's the latest. I'm Claire Nandes.
6: BBC News, I'm John Shea. Research by the BBC has established that foreigners from more than 40 countries are now known to have died fighting for Russia in Ukraine. The BBC Russian service maintains a list of named service personnel who've been killed, which shows that at least 3,500 foreigners have died fighting for Russia. Olga Evshina reports.
7: The largest group were North Korean troops deployed under a military agreement with Moscow. Others came from Africa, Latin America, Asia and the former Soviet republics. Researchers say recruitment has shifted from prison inmates to overseas volunteers seeking higher wages, and more recently to labor migrants pressured into signing military contracts. Even so, foreigners account for less than 2% of more than 230,000 Russian military deaths, the BBC has verified.
6: The emergency services in southern Spain say they're fighting a terrible and very complex fire, which is spreading very fast. It's killed at least 12 people, with 23 still unaccounted for. The Andalusian regional government has declared 3 days of mourning for the victims of the fire in Los Gallardos. Some of the victims were found in their cars. At least 4 of them are believed to be British nationals. Juanma Moreno is the leader of the Andalusia region.
8: It may be that in searching for an escape route at too late a stage, because there hadn't been a prior decision on their part, eventually the escape routes weren't suitable and they found themselves in a dead end, a trap, or in some cases a path from which there was practically no way out.
6: A Serbian man has reportedly been partially sucked out of a window of a Boeing 737 shortly after takeoff. Ryanair, one of Europe's biggest airlines, confirmed that a passenger on a flight from Thessaloniki in Greece to Memmingen in Germany required medical attention after a window became dislodged. Reports say the 61-year-old was sucked out as far as his shoulders. His wife is said to have stopped him being pulled out altogether by holding onto him for 5 minutes. The plane made an emergency landing in Thessaloniki. The World Health Organization has warned that a cholera outbreak in Sudan could worsen as conflict, mass displacement and the rainy season exacerbate a humanitarian crisis. It says the disease is spreading across several states, particularly Darfur and Kordofan, where aid and healthcare access remains severely limited. WHO is particularly concerned about the city of El Obeid, which is besieged by the paramilitary Rapid Support Forces. Dr. Shible Sabani is the WHO's representative to Sudan.
9: We've recorded more than 1,330 cases with 114 deaths related to cholera. This gave us a case fatality rate of 13.7%, which is extremely high. And of course, the rainy season is expected to worsen the situation.
6: World News from the BBC.
10: It's Radio Gibraltar, it's Friday, Andrea here with you. We made it to the end of another beautiful week. And on the way for you, music from Stevie Wonder, a little bit of Joe to play for you shortly. Right now, this is Olivia Rodrigo, It Is Drop Dead.

It's Joe on Radio Gibraltar. Now, we've got to talk about last night's World Cup match. I mean, it was absolutely incredible. Morocco took on France. Unfortunately, they didn't make it past this round. It was a 2-0 win against France against Morocco. But I've got to say, it was an incredible, incredible match. Incredible saves as well by Morocco's keeper as well. So it definitely had me and my dad on the edge of our seats. And there's still some more matches to go this week, including England's match tomorrow. The kickoff is at 11 p.m. Gibraltar time. And if you're going to be watching, I want to know what you're going to be getting up to. Are you going to be hosting a little World Cup party? Are you going out? Are you heading to Ocean Village, to Casemates, to another one of the local pubs? Are you having a barbecue? I want to know. 266-200 is an option to call. Email studio@radiogibraltar.gi and let me know, how will you be watching England versus Norway on Saturday night? But Stevie Wonder for you now. This is Part-Time Lover.

0: Samba on Radio Gibraltar. My Body Isn't Ready, the latest from him, in fact. One of my favourites at the moment, I've got to say. Still to come, a little bit of Republica. First, it's Reach and a girl named Marilyn.
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It's Republica on Radio Gibraltar, ready to go. Now, today, the 10th of July, it's National Piña Colada Day. So if you've dreamed of sitting on a tropical beach with a cocktail in your hand, today is the perfect excuse to make that happen. Or maybe at least imagine it. Piña Colada is one of the world's most famous cocktails, made with rum, coconut cream and pineapple juice. And it's widely believed to have been created in Puerto Rico in the 1950s by a bartender by the name of Ramon Monchito Marrero, who was asked to create a drink that captured the flavor and spirit of the Caribbean. And clearly it worked, because decades later, it's still one of the most popular cocktails anywhere around the world. In fact, Puerto Rico loved it so much that it made the Piña Colada its official national drink in 1978. And it had me thinking, I think if Gibraltar had a national drink, I mean, they don't make it anymore, but I think it would have to be the Brand 5, without a doubt. That has to be Gibraltar's national drink, I think. And of course, if you're anything like me, it is practically impossible to hear the words Piña Colada and not think of this.

You know how the rest goes. You know the rest. So whether you're mixing one up tonight, ordering one at the bar or on holiday, or just enjoying pineapple juice instead, here is to National Piña Colada Day. Cheers.

0: Victor Ray on Radio Gibraltar with Disappear. Now, if you're looking for something creative to keep the kids busy this summer, here's a great idea for you. On the 23rd of July, Thursday, the 23rd of July, to be specific, there is a pop-up postcard workshop where you can make your very own interactive pop-up postcard inspired by Gib's culture and heritage. It's fun. It's a hands-on activity that's perfect for anyone who enjoys art and crafts, and you'll have something unique to take home in the end. The workshop is suitable for children aged 6 and over, although younger children are very welcome as long as they're accompanied by an adult. So any child under the age of 6 needs to be accompanied by an adult. One more important tip: make sure that you wear clothes that are old and that you don't mind getting a little messy. Any clothes you don't mind little ones getting a little messy, because creativity can sometimes be colourful. Let's put it that way. Tickets are just £5, and that includes all the materials that you are going to need. Spaces are limited, so it's worth booking in advance by heading to buytickets.gi. That is buytickets.gi. It's a brilliant way, brilliant way to get creative, to learn a little bit more about Gibraltar's heritage and culture, and to enjoy a fun day getting creative during the summer holidays. I mean, you can't really ask for much more. So again, tickets are £5, and you can book them by heading to buytickets.gi.
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1: It's George Ezra and Paradise on Radio Gibraltar. Now, a new study has found that many of us rely on those small, unexpected moments of happiness to get through the working week. In fact, around a third of Monday to Friday workers actively look for those little surprise wins to brighten the day. On an average, we experience at least three of them every week. Apparently, we need them most in the middle of the week when everything starts to feel a little bit of a slog. And then it's the simple things that make all the difference, like finding a £5 note in a pair of jeans that you completely forgot about. That was totally not me. Hint, hint, nudge, nudge. Finding a parking space straight away instead of driving around in circles as well. Realizing it's actually Thursday when you convince yourself it was only Tuesday. Or, I don't know, finding that supermarket has what you've gone in to look for when they're usually out of it. Those little wins are the kind of wins that I am talking about. They're not necessarily life-changing moments, but they can definitely put a smile on your face and brighten your day. So what is your favourite unexpected win? Maybe the traffic lights all turned green, someone bought you a coffee, or your takeaway gave you extra chips without you asking? Let me know. I'd love to hear what small moments made your day a whole lot better.

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4: From the GBC Newsroom at 6, Spanish Premier Pedro Sanchez will preside over an institutional event in La Línea on Monday to mark the start of the dismantling of the frontier fence. Earlier in the day, Foreign Minister José Manuel Álvarez will meet Campo de Gibraltar mayors and social representatives ahead of a symbolic ceremony at the frontier. Parental leave provisions will be introduced shortly, according to the Equality Minister. As part of his budget address, Christian Santos told Parliament that passing legislation was never easy, but would be done right. In 2019, the Equality Ministry launched public consultations to transition from maternity leave to a shared parental leave system. And the government's U-turn on the relocation of the Royal Gibraltar Police to the Rook site was among the issues raised by Shadow Minister Joelle Ladislaus. In her budget speech, Ms. Ladislaus said the prevailing feeling in Gibraltar is one of discontent and mistrust. Your weather, clear overnight with the odd patch of cloud, lows of 21. That's the latest. I'm Claire Nunders.
5: BBC News, I'm John Shea. Research by the BBC has established that foreigners from more than 40 countries are now known to have died fighting for Russia in Ukraine. The BBC Russian service maintains a list of named service personnel who've been killed, which shows that at least 3,500 foreigners have died fighting for Russia. Olga Ivshina has more details.
6: It seems most of them were recruited from Russian prisons. So these were foreigners who were sitting in Russian prisons, found guilty for different crimes, and they were offered a deal. You spend 6 months on the front line and you're free, and many decided to join, especially those from Central Asian countries. The next wave seems to happen in 2024. That was generally the time when Russia has significantly increased bonuses and payout for new people signing contracts with the Russian army. And then the last wave, the third wave, is people from who come to Russia as migrants, and many of them are forced to sign contracts, or they do it themselves just because the pressure is too high.
5: The emergency services in southern Spain say they're fighting a terrible and very complex fire, which is spreading very fast. It's killed at least 12 people, with 23 still unaccounted for. Some of the victims were found in their cars. At least 4 are believed to be British nationals. France is activating an extreme heat emergency plan for the first time in all areas. 9 departments in western France are being put on the highest heatwave alert today, and 24 will be affected on Saturday. Here's Mimi Swaby.
7: Wildfires displaced about 10,000 people in southern France earlier this week as bone-dry vegetation fueled fast-moving flames. Blazes have scorched twice as much land so far this year as in the same period last year, according to officials. More than 8,000 fires have been recorded since January. Last month, there were more than 2,000 heat-related deaths in France. With temperatures now expected to climb above 40 degrees Celsius, the French High Council on Climate has again warned the country's efforts on cutting emissions and climate adaptation remain insufficient.
5: A Serbian man has reportedly been partially sucked out of a window of a Boeing 737 shortly after takeoff. Ryanair, one of Europe's biggest airlines, confirmed that a passenger on board a flight from Thessaloniki in Greece to Memmingen in Germany required medical attention after a window became dislodged. Theo Leggett reports.
8: Media reports quote witnesses describing a loud bang before the window shattered and oxygen masks dropped down. A 61-year-old Serbian man is reported to have been partially sucked out of the plane, although he was restrained by his seatbelt. The aircraft returned to Thessaloniki, where Ryanair said one passenger requested and received medical assistance. Ryanair has not commented on the cause of the incident, although local reports claim it was due to debris from a damaged engine striking the window.
5: World News from the BBC.
7: Radio Gibraltar on your Friday evening. It's Sandra here. On the way, music from Noah Kahan, a little bit of Pablo Alborán as well for you. Bella Kay to play for you shortly as well. First, the latest from Martin Garrix and Ed Sheeran. This is Repeat It.

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1: Well, there are no further flights due to come in today. No cruise liners in port any longer. At the frontier, however, there are two lanes of queue at the moment. Small queues, though. You're looking at 5 minutes to cross the border into Spain.

0: What a classic from Black Eyed Peas there. I got a feeling on Radio Gibraltar. 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It just, I don't know, they always used to play that song and it's always, always matched to that memory for me.
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It's Corona and Rhythm of the Night on Radio Gibraltar. Now, I was talking a little bit earlier how today, the 10th of July, is National Piña Colada Day, but there's also a different holiday being celebrated today, and it is Don't Step on a Bee Day. Might sound like a bit of a funny celebration, but it's actually a great reminder that bees are some of the hardest working creatures on the planet. They pollinate flowers, fruit, and vegetables, and without them, many of the foods that we enjoy every day would be much harder to grow. Apart from the fact that getting stung by a bee on your foot is a nasty piece of work. I can vouch for that. I accidentally stepped on a bee when I was younger. My aunt used to have a flat in Sabinillas, was coming out of the pool, didn't see it, and my pinky toe grew to about the same size as my big toe, and it was very painful, to say the least. Not every bee encounter ends happily. I will just leave that there. Most people have at least one story involving a sting, a frantic run across the patio or the garden, or a bee deciding that our drink, picnic or car was the perfect place to visit. So I want to hear your stories today. What's the worst experience you have ever had with a bee? Or what's the best experience also you've had with bees? I'm looking either way, positive or perhaps not so positive. Were you stung at school? Did a swarm interrupt a family barbecue? Did a bee come into your garden and just was there pollinating or digging into a flower?

0: Ray on Radio Gibraltar, Call On Me. Still to come, a little bit of music from the Pointer Sisters and some Lewis Capaldi. Can't get enough of Lewis Capaldi. I've never met him, but he just seems like buena gente. He's got that vibe about him. And I'll be telling you about an event to do with some summer storytelling. That's all coming up in a little bit.
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bit of the Pointer Sisters for you there. I'm so excited. And tell you what I'm excited for. Tuesday the 14th of July at 10:30 in the morning, Book Gem at Inters Hall will be hosting Summer Storytelling Books Without Borders. And this session's theme is literary heroes and historical heroes. 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You know what? It's a fantastic way to spend a summer morning sharing stories, meeting other young book lovers, and perhaps discovering a brand new favourite hero along the way.

It's Craig David on Radio Gibraltar, Walking Away. That's just about it from me, but don't go anywhere. It's Friday, you know what that means? It means that James Collado is on the way for you shortly with Made in Gibraltar. And what has he got in store for you today? What a fantastic show. Music from Daniela Nara, Sister D, Reach as well. A bit of Area 52 también. I mean, he's got a fantastic show lined up for you. So that's just about it from me. You can catch me again tomorrow right here on Radio Gibraltar from 8 a.m. But before I leave, here's a little bit of Bad Bunny, and this is Baile Inolvidable. It's one of my favorites, to be exact.

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6: Hello, good evening, and welcome to Made in Gibraltar, bringing you local music. I'm your host, James Culato, and I'm playing the likes of, well, some Eli Macias this week, Area 52, Tito Cipollina, The Jesse Tree, and plenty more. Opening the show, though, with a track that is really doing the rounds at the moment. Of course, Mel and Diesel have re-recorded, reimagined some of their old ones, and this one features Gabriel de Rosa, and it's Nuestra Historia.

political classic there, Sigo Sin Dormir by Reach. I'm sure many of you have heard that track, not only on the radio, but live as well, because Reach always tend to pull in a big crowd when they get back together every so often. So perhaps that'll happen someday soon, once again. As someone who's looking to do some gigs this summer, I think we could see plenty of her on stage at some point, is Daniela Narra. She released a new track a few weeks ago. I'm not playing that one. I'm playing a bit of an older track by her. This one is Galaxies. And

even though kind of faith. I don't know what's coming. I don't know when or if it'll be like I imagined, but I know who. And he knows my name, and he breathed the stars in the universe, and I'm in awe. I get to walk through life in a loud voice of triumph that says I'm known, and I'm seen by the one that loves me. And everywhere I turn, he's there.

Fantastic track, that one. James the Heartist with Aaron and Sean as well, lending their vocals. And it's called Conversation with Aaron. Aaron, if you are not aware, he's a really talented artist and also lyricist. You can hear him doing his parts in the song. Really, really impressed by that one. And there's going to be a big sort of album launch party in September. So if you like what you heard, go check out James the Heartist on social media and you'll find out more. Next up, a track that I usually reserve this for the Bank Holidays because it's got that Bank Holiday vibe. But we're in summer. We need a little bit of reggae in our lives, I reckon. So here's Sister D and the Wise Up Crew with Angel.

Another local classic, that one, Smile by Area 52. Like many of you out there, I'm sure there's plenty of Friday nights that you recall down at the Nelsons listening to Area 52 absolutely smash it. Great band live, great band. Now, next up, a gentleman who has been a bit quiet on the release front recently, but there are hints that something is brewing. Guy Valerino. I'm going to play my favourite track by him. I've played it many times on this show. It's got a fantastic chorus. I think one of the best choruses written by a local artist. It's called Nargis. Yeah.

Well, you would have heard Tito Cipollina a few minutes ago, and followed by Jetstream, The Last Goodbye, another band that feels like something's brewing, because we haven't heard much from them for a while. But they are certainly there. They're on the periphery, waiting to jump back in. Now, this next band never performed live, unfortunately, but they released two really good tracks. This one is called War. You might recognize the vocalist. His name is Jesse Santere.

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1: Hey yo, listen to this. Yes, I'm gonna tell you the part where we come from. We come from the Rock of Gibraltar, the mighty Rock of Gibraltar. I am a Gibraltarian. Me tell you no, we're not gonna

That was Comets and Horizons by Colossal off their Lights in the Sky EP, 6 tracks. And who knows, maybe more will be coming from that band at some point. Anyway, thank you so much for listening to Made in Gibraltar. Real pleasure bringing you this show every week, of course. Radio Gibraltar will continue playing hits and classics and keeping you up to date with everything going on here on The Rock. I leave you with a brand new release by the Jesse Tree. It is a reworking of Amabella. This time

0: before you go, there's something I want you to have.
1: Oh, it's beautiful. But wait a minute, isn't this?
0: Yeah, yes it is.
1: But I thought the old lady dropped it into the ocean in the air.